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We might as well be strangers. Hi, it's Brian here. I was talking a little bit ago about, you know, taking care of yourselves out in the heat. Well, take care of your pooches as well. We know not to leave our pooches in the vehicle. But out walking, the blacktop pavement is freaking hot and will scorch your pooches' paws. So don't forget about your pooches, okay? Okay, cool. 92.9 with LCD Sound System.

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All your neighbors know my name. If you really have to ask, then you know they never care. You know I like it when we're naked. I can really see your face when you're singing that.

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your lover, or if you've been living undercover, well, I'm coming to your town to break it all down and help you with all of this. I'm looking to help you find bliss one day, or one way, can't miss. I'm here to tear all the walls down. Doesn't matter if it's a large town or a small town. Just like Joshua and the fabled walls of Jericho, I'm here to tear down the institution. God spoke to me, said, listen to

us for Springstam and Friends. And don't be selfish and keep this all to yourself and don't eat shellfish. Hate is trying to take someone else's love for yourself. But I'm here to tell you.

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Some of you have been listening since day one. Either way, thanks. We really appreciate it.

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0: And had a little horsey named Paul Revere. 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Riding across the land, kicking up sand. Sheriff's watches on my tail, cause

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